Black Joy. Joy is the will. It's the dimple that has endured. A dance so deep in a dark cheek. A wound without a scar. Without a trace. The humor of hurt. It's the hell of being healed. Joy daps death. Lives in the grin singing from the blood. Bathes in a smirk. Testifies tenderness in a tear. It is a smile silhouetted against the face. Witnessing the want. The flower in the grenade, a rose in the concrete, a pirouette beside a barricade. It's the butterfly in the battlefield. It's disarming. The swing set in the middle of a gunfight. It's dodging a bullet, hopscotch, double dutch, a fierce gaze, the side eye, the shade, the sass, the snap, the head nod. It's the turn up, the swag. Joy is righteous and ratchet. Joy twerks and taps, jukes and jives, Harlem shakes, electric slides, dutty lines, sauces on twos and rumbas. Joy is rhythm and repetition. Rhythm and repetition. Hums in harmony is the blues, is a song in a cotton field or central bookings on a crowded subway. Joy is a song anywhere. Joy bees in the trap. Is a Dilla beat in the Middle East, is fly, is finger licking good, is pasteles with black beans or a patty and cocoa bread, is fried chicken with barbecue sauce or buffalo sauce or hot sauce or any damn sauce. Joy is a recipe passed on, a language that survives, savory, sweet, toe curling, knocking boots, the fight, the fury, making love to make up, it's the glow. It's an entire day in a lover's arms. A car and ice cream and a bed of books. It's illuminated in the aftermath. Wrinkled lips, a powdered kiss, the shimmering hips, the theater of our thunder. Joy. Joy is a story traveling. A rocking chair on the front lawn, a wind chime in a window. It's a barbecue in the backyard, subwoofers in a hoopty. It's melanin gathered in a room. It's the entourage. It's getting your friends in the club. Joy, joy is all about vibes. It's a roof over your head. It's clothes on your back. It's free 99. It's having the rent when it's due or having no rent at all. No debt. No credit check. Joy is shooting dice in a stairway. It's getting a hand in spades or a double six gapico and dominoes. It's hoops in a crate. It's opening a fire hydrant in the heat. Joy is a six block wheelie through traffic with no handlebars. In the rain. It's the catwalk. It's the voguing. It's the coming out. It's a crackhead with a dime bag and a dream. It's a fresh pair of white kicks with the check. It's bottle caps glued beneath dress shoes. It's $3 in the tank. It's catching rainwater in a tin cup. A firefly in your palm. Buying sunflowers for yourself on a cloudy day. It's a moon in the sky as if in a school play. It's your father in the audience. Joy is skipping school or recess. It's a screen without static, aluminum foil antenna. It's when the belt buckle snaps, or the switch breaks, or your mom gets too damn tired. Joy is waving down the ice cream truck. A fresh lineup and a clean doobie, perfect coil to a curl, or a loosened nap and an afro pick. It's the gift of gab. It's rapping your ass off, roasting or wrestling a sibling to tap out. Joy is your mama jokes until it's your mama. The first foot out the jail, the home.

hurricane, on a roof with no water or food. It's a mother picking her daughter up from foster care. It's smoking a joint in a cop car, switching lanes. It's food stamps on the first of the month. It's no snitching, no snitching. It's loyalty, perseverance, protest, resilience, resistance. The food after the funeral or the parade, the blessing, the curse, the call, the response, the prayer, the pulpit. It's evidence of things unseen. It's the hallelujah, the amen, the Holy Ghost speaking in tongues. It's when the santo say you don't need no cleaning. It's genetic heirloom. It's the portable promised land. It's the diaspora. It is the diaspora. It is the diaspora making it overseas or making it over the Mason-Dixon line. Joy. Joy is family. It's brotherhood. It's sisterhood. It's feeling another's dimple in your face. It's together. Joy is together. It's together, unified on the front lines. Our joy will astonish the world. Because true joy has always been and will always be justice.

0: It all began the summer of 81, back in Kansas City, where I'd grown up, and for a while, so had jazz. I was a 17-year-old drummer, and this was one of my first times at a jazz festival. You know, concerts and clinics and, of course, jam sessions. I didn't know then that most jam sessions aren't really about music. They're about trying to impress the other players. I figured that out at the venue, a place called Crown Center, where I found myself behind a bunch of horn players trying to play higher, louder, and faster than the other guy. Eventually, there was a little break after some tune like Cherokee, and the sax player in charge asked, "What do you want to play next?" Silence. So I said, "How about a ballad?" Wrong answer. This guy turns around and looks at me with confusion and anger in his eyes. "A ballad," he sputtered. "What's the matter, man? You tired?" "No," I said. "I just love ballads." His disgust hung in the air like a thought bubble. "I'm trying to run a jam session and the drummer loves ballads?" He didn't actually say anything else. He just turned around and kicked off another tune. I forget what it was, but I do remember this. It wasn't a ballad.
1: 56-27, take.

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0: BP set to scrap their plans for an oil island off the Dorset coast.
1: The latest for travellers in the south as BR struggle back to normal.
0: Offering the hand of friendship at the season of goodwill.
1: And tributes to John Arlott, one of Hampshire's most famous sons.

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And Elliot Jordan gets killed over there somewhere. But the main point is that...

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1: It wasn't like that.
0: I found her, lad. Do you know what that was like?
2: It was too late for our lad.
0: This makes us a family again.

0: Hi, welcome to Countdown. Brand new week, brand new champion. Same old me and same old her, I'm afraid.
1: I'm afraid so. Getting older and older and old. And older.
0: Grinding to a halt here.
1: Yes, I think so. But happier.
0: But happier. A happier and happier. But we're getting older, but...

0: So have the hopes and fears of today's 13-year-olds changed as they look forward to the year 2020?
1: Perhaps brainwaves to convert into radio waves, sent to someone else, convert back into brainwaves, and it'd be like, like a telepathy thing. Obviously nuclear war worries me, but I don't think that'll happen unless they've got computers that press the button for them, because no, I don't think any human being is capable of actually pressing some button that releases all nuclear arms, because it just means destruction.

0: my computer's running a country.
1: But when it comes to wars and things like that, nuclear bombs, and then they're designing these different gases that can kill people within seconds and things like that, I think that aspect of technology should be wiped out completely.
2: Amazing, isn't it?
3: Well, it is now 2000 today, and to mark the birth of the new century, the River of Fire on the Thames, fireworks all over the country. A happy new year.
4: Attacks that have scarred the world forever. A relentless network of terror is spreading. Is anywhere safe? Who will they target next? A panorama special. Al-Qaeda Strikes Back. Tomorrow at 10:15.
5: This is cheese sauce. Guess what it's made out of?
6: Sauce?
5: Yeah, you're right, it's cheese.
4: Cheese. Cheese. Cheese. Cheese. Cheese. Cheese. Cheese. Cheese. Cheese. Cheese. Cheese.
7: Now tonight's lottery news. The winning lotto numbers are 12, 30, 43, 44, 45 and 47. The bonus is 10. And it looks like there are no winners tonight, so there'll be a double rollover on Wednesday with an estimated jackpot of £15 million. The lotto extra numbers are 3, 5, 12, 24, 31 and 47. There's one winner of tonight's jackpot of an estimated £1.6 million. The Thunderball numbers are 4, 8, 17, 27 and 28, and the Thunderball itself is 7.

the rest of this week. Certainly in terms of rain, you're going to get used to that because there's going to be plenty of it around across the whole of the UK. We're saying sunshine and showers today. Some places have had rather more sunshine, other places have had rather more showers. And you can see from the satellite pictures, there's a great clump of cloud that's been spiralling in across northern parts of Scotland. And that produced some pretty heavy rain earlier on this morning. We had severe weather warnings out, in fact, for some parts of eastern Scotland. It's beginning to ease now, but still a miserable afternoon for Murray, for Aberdeenshire, with cold winds coming in from the north, just 8

One time, bury them. Two time, bury them. 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We are gonna bury them. Burn them. Run them. Burn them. In any function. Con them. 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But why? We no tech talking. 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

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non, non, non, non, non, non, non, non, non, non, non, non, non, non, non, non, non, non, non, non, non, non, non, non, non, non, non, non, non, non, non, non, non, non, non, non, non, non, non, non, non, non, non, non, non, non, non, non, non, non, non, non, non, non, non, non, non, non, non, non, non, non, non, non, non, non, non, non, non, non, non, non, non, non, non, non, non, non, non, non, non, non, non, non, non, non, non, non, non, non, non, non, non, non, non, non, non, non, non, non, non, non, non, non, non, non, non, non, non, non, non, non, non, non, non, non, non, non, non, non, non, non, non, non, non, non, non, non, non, non, non, non, non, non, non, non, non, non, non, non, non, non, non, non, non, non, non, non, non

0: birds, the kings of ghosts, have antiquated their weaponry. It's hard to see how they could have taken this position from Islamic State on their own. I asked the colonel whether he'd had any help from Qasem Soleimani.
1: 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Qasem Soleimani? Anyone?
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1: No, no, no one at all. No, he's like a ghost.
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5: 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He's the most powerful man in Iraq. No one's ever heard of.